you know that you're a masterpiece. You probably feel like a catastrophe. You in the mirror every day saying, ugh, like masterpiece. That ain't really how it had to be. Now hold up, listen, yeah. You acting totally different. You got a whole new position. Yeah. You are the Ronnie, Bobby, Ricky, whole new addition. You think I'm totally kidding, but hold up a minute. Don't compare yourself with none of them. You want a one and ain't no sinning them. A master artist, take a mess and make a masterpiece. And look at you, you've been a gem. Shining, shining.